0: for new hit music.
1: 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This is my song, Home Record.
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1: 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My feature pick. Let me know if you like it. And if you want to hear more of it, it's from the new Toy Story movie that's coming out. I can't believe I'm saying that. New Toy Story movie, Toy Story 5. It hits theaters on Thursday. Are you going? Because it's going to be a good time. Cannot wait. Here's Last Animals. This is Heat Wave. Such a classic for summer. It really brings the vibe.

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0: 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I need these beautiful things that I've got.
1: Let's go!
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0: A dance break for all the high school students studying away right now. Kaylee, I know you know all the moves to that one.
1: Totally. I do.
0: Such a good time. Stop by the Spice Girls. Hey, it's Amanda. We are in for a stormy night. Looks like it's going to keep on raining for the next 2 days, but Friday, Saturday, absolutely gorgeous. That's when the

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I wish she'd care to see, but she only cares when she's so inclined. And I fret so much about her loving. I wish

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There's Sia on C95 at 7:09 as we shoot for about a 19 today. It's 10 degrees right now. Street Sweeper is going to be out in Dundonald and Hampton Village today. So if you see the signs, make sure you don't park on the street. Here's Hozier, Too Sweet.

as I do. There's Preston Pablo on C95. Hope you're having a great start to your Wednesday. The sun is up so early, 4:45, and she is shining. First day of summer on Sunday. Here's Wheatus.

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0: Lady Gaga, Just Dance. There was a hat trick at the World Cup yesterday. Hat trick. One guy, three goals. I don't know much about soccer. I know it's really hard to score goals. I know when I watch, they never score. I know that Canada has three goals. Like, our country, in the history of the World Cup, has three goals total. Yesterday, one guy, same game, three goals. They say he's the best player in the world, Lionel Messi. The country he plays for, Argentina, won 3-0. Boy, I bet you they're glad he's on their team. Canada plays again tomorrow in Vancouver at 4 o'clock. This is Ordinary. Here's Alex Warren.
1: They say the holy water's watered down, and this town's lost its faith. Our colors will fade.

So Taxi, next up, Choosing Texas. First, let's read a couple texts about Dad's favorite saying. Man, was there a funny one yesterday. She was saying if she did something that would embarrass herself, her dad would say, "That's okay, honey, it happens to smart people too." And I thought, dang, that's cold. With Father's Day coming up, we've been talking to people about their dad's saying. This is from Karen. My dad's favorite line was, "Go ask your mother." Classic. This is from Twyla. My dad would wake us up extra early after we went out late the night before. He'd say to my brother and I, "If you plan on hooting with the owls all night, you better expect to soar with the eagles all day."

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That's Back to Friends. There's Somber. This is the Tim Stone Show with Father's Day coming up. We're talking to people about the thing their dad always used to say. What's the most dad thing to say? This

0: 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I need these beautiful things that I've got.
1: That's beautiful things. People are stepping out from work with that. Oh, it smells like it just rained feeling. Should be nice weather for the rest of the night. Here's Sum 41 on C95.